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2: 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Performance is so good, you'll give love a second chance. Audible. 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

It's Callie and Company. You're listening to Mix 94.5. Woo! We have made it to Thursday. It's August 6th. And this morning looked a little dreary outside.

0: You chose mix this morning. Good choice. Proud of you. Well, Tailby, a fun day. It's Thursday, so we're going to do Rushmore. There's been an interesting theme this week. I think it's because watermelon kicked off our week. It was Watermelon Day on Monday. But there's been a real clever theme that I've noticed this week. So if you get where I'm going, that will inspire Rushmore later on this morning. So we got some things to get into today. And just want to remind you, be nice to your mama. And if your mama's around, give her a call today.
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You better. That's what I think you should do. Don't almost do it. Go ahead, full send today. What you were thinking about doing, whatever it is, I believe in you. You better go ahead and get it. But if you're looking for something to do, maybe something fun or a way to make memories with your family or your friends, I got you with What's Up Locally coming up next. It's Callie and Company on Mix 94.5. Here's Chapel Roan. 5, 6.

This weekend is the 8th annual Prairie Crossroads Blues Festival. Let's go. It's Thursday, so just in time to get ready for the Blues Fest happening starting tomorrow, so Friday and Saturday at Bunny's Tavern in Urbana. It's What's Up Locally, so we're going through what is happening in the area. Make some memories. Fill up your summer. We don't got much time left. Enjoy it. This is the 8th annual Blues Fest, kicking off tomorrow, 6 p.m. until 10 p.m. at Bunny's Tavern. Love bunnies. There's a really beautiful painting floating around in Champaign of bunnies. And it would just... I hope one day I can have it. If you know me, bunnies...

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Saturday, it looks like kicking off pretty early, either 8 a.m. or 9 a.m. 9 a.m., you pick Flowers and Cafe. 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It's at Cedar Oak Farms in

0: is having a celebration on Friday night. They're cheersing to 5 years. 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

Good morning. It's Callie and Company on Mix 94.5. Wow, this morning was wild. Excuse me. It was insane. I woke up this morning and I saw pictures of my high school being demolished. Now, I try to keep up with my hometown. I visit every once in a while, but I did not realize that the school was being demolished. I think I briefly saw that they were thinking about getting a new high school, but I was shocked. My high school that I graduated from in Staunton, Illinois, I was a Bulldog. I graduated in 2015. The school was originally built in 1924, so it is over 102 years old. Period. Well, it's going down. Though I'm kind of glad. I'm happy for the future students. We had three stories, and the three stories were kind of hard to reach when you had 3 minutes between each class. And some of the classes were in the junior high. But I was just hit with a wave of memories this morning, and it just got me thinking about high school. I just can't believe the high school I went to is gone. Like, that whole building is no longer in existence. They've already started construction on the other one, the new building. I'm just thinking about high school now. It's almost back to school season. What are some of your favorite memories from high school? I'm about to share some of mine because I instantly thought of just moments in the building. It was a really old school. So we had a new gym in the junior high that everyone used for sports, but the old gym is where we kind of gathered. And every morning we would gather there before class, and that's where I would sit. I would sit on the steps with my friend Kenny, listen to music, found some of my favorite artists. I did color guard my whole high school career. One time I had to go to band practice and spin a flag dressed up as Madea.

graduation, there was this guy. He stole a fork from the cafeteria every single day of high school. I don't know about every day, but every time he ate in the cafeteria. And he came to graduation with a huge burlap bag full of forks. And he started passing them out. And he was like, just leave it under your chair whenever we get up, whenever the ceremony is over. It was going to be just simple. He was just like, I'm just returning all the forks. And some word got around that we were going to hand the fork whenever we got our diploma and say, fork you. That was never the plan. And they got confiscated before we could even return them. I thought it was pretty clever. Like, we were not even planning

0: 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We were just there to make Coach laugh. Coach never got mad at me, even though I was not good. What's your favorite memory from high school? 351-9494.
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We're talking about high school. It's back to school season. And I woke up this morning, found out my high school is being demolished. Kind of sad, not going to lie. There are parts of me that are like, good. But most parts of me are just reminiscing. It doesn't have to be. You might not have liked high school, but what's your favorite memory? What's something that you'll always remember about those 4 years? Text or call me, 351-9494.

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Okay, so actually got to break in here real quick because this is it. I can't even handle this right now. ASAP Rocky has spilled the beans that Rihanna is in the kitchen cooking new music in the studio right now.

He says that he's going to get in trouble for this. What? Are you kidding me? I cannot wait. This is just such exciting news. I had to share it with you. ASAP Rocky says Rihanna is in the kitchen cooking up some new music. Right now, let's enjoy the Goo Goo Dolls. 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

on Mix 94.5. She's got a show tonight. Shout out to everybody who is going a little bit jealous of you. But hey, have fun. It's tonight in Chicago. Enjoy the show before she goes on hiatus. She's been busy doing the movies and now tour. She says she is taking a break. She is tired. But we'll find out more in The Buzz coming up next. Heard it.

0: Okay, if you are riding around in a BMW listening to Mix 94.5, I need you to participate in a survey coming up in just a second. This is very important, and it has everything to do with BMW drivers and Spider-Man. But why? This is such interesting news. What's Adam Sandler doing? Why is he in the news right now? Just found out Adam Sandler has a very interesting swimming habit. He wears his socks in the pools. I think he is just trying to put his daughter through 18 double hockey sticks. His 17-year-old daughter, Sunny, says that he does this because he, quote, can't take them off on land. And so what he does is he'll drain them, he'll drain them out, wear them in the pool, take them off in the pool, drain them out, and then play catch with them. This sounds so Adam Sandler. Is that just like a dad habit? That is so interesting. Like, why don't you just have someone take them off before you get in the pool? Also, maybe non-slip. Maybe it's actually safe for him to be wearing his socks in the pool. I don't know. All right, BMW drivers, I need your help because I want to know if this is true. Allegedly, BMW owners are getting ads, banner ads, for Spider-Man popping up on their dashboards. Is this true? Allegedly, it's an ad for Spider-Man Brand New Day. It's popping up on the dashboard. A banner for the movie appears when the car is started. You'd have to actually click on it to see the full ad. I want to know if this is true. Is this true? So there's more information on like BMW subreddits. People are saying it is insanely dystopian. It's like a Black Mirror episode. I see a photo of it. What? That's kind of cool, but also, like, not? Huh. I don't know. This is interesting. I'm just going through the subreddit now, and I just want to know if it's true. If you have a BMW, can you text me right now, 351-9494, or take a video? Why is it only BMW drivers? Is BMW like a major sponsor for this movie? But why is it like a Black Mirror episode? Unless Spider-Man started crawling through, seems pretty normal to me.
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3: Good morning to you here on your Thursday. A couple of scattered showers and thunderstorms here to begin the day. High is nearing 79. Again, I think we'll see a little bit of a break later on, but storm still hanging around tonight, 67 for the low, back to near 83 on Friday with that isolated thunderstorm chance. Weekend looking a little bit better, though. I'm WCA3 Chief Meteorologist Kevin Lighty.

0: The view is very spectacular from Baxter's American Grill. Sit outside. Oh, yeah, it's nice. Enjoy you some sticky ribs. That can be you if you win trivia. Good morning. It's Callie and Company on Mix 94.5. And coming up next, we're playing trivia, your chance at $25 to Baxter's American Grill in Champaign. You can play by texting or calling, so get ready. We're going to get into it coming up next.
1: Yeah.

I got drive, I don't need a car. Money really all that we fiendin' for. I'm doing things they ain't seen before. Bands ain't dumb, but extreme is all. I'm a demon lord. Fall off what? I ain't seen the horse. Call your bluff, better cite the source. Fame is something that I need no

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0: 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We're playing trivia. Your chance at $25 to Baxter's American Grill in Champaign. 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Today's question, the hardest substance in the body is this. What do you think it is? 351-9494. Call or text for your chance at dinner or some lunch on us to Baxter's American Grill in Champaign. This is the hardest substance in the body. What do you think it is? Text or call for your chance at some good food on us to Baxter's American Grill in Champaign. Be the first person to get it right. I believe in you. You can text or call the same number. And remember, you can have your passenger play for you. Remember, they're playing for you. You're the winner. Today's question, this is the hardest substance in the human body. What do you think it is? 351-9494. Good luck.
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Good morning. We're playing trivia. Your chance at $25 to Baxter's American Grill in Champaign. To play, just text me or call me 351-9494, but you got to be the first person to get it right. So be quick. Today's question, this is the hardest substance in the body. What do you think it is? The human body. 351-9494. What do you think is the hardest substance? We got a text this morning from Greta. Greta in Paxton. She says the bones. Is it the bones? Unfortunately, it's not the bones. Darn it. Which, you know, they're hard. They definitely are hard, but we're looking for the hardest substance. What do you think it is? 618-222 says, oh, the brain. Okay, I see where you're going with substance, but that's not it. Ooh, the brain. Ooh, I don't know why my brain feels weird now. I just got a sensation in my brain. What is the hardest substance in the human body? 351-9494, text or call.

0: 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It's Callie. We're playing trivia for your chance at $25 to Baxter's American Grill in Champaign. Today's question, this is the hardest substance in the human body. What do you think it is? 351-94-94. Take a chance today. 351-94-94. 309-869 says enzymes. It's not the enzymes. What do you think it is? This is the hardest. The hardest substance in the human body. What do you think it is? 351-94-94. Good morning to Mitch in Champaign. What do you think it is, Mitch?
1: Tooth enamel.
0: Tooth enamel. It is tooth enamel. You got it.
1: Yeah. Awesome.
0: Way to go, Mitch. You won trivia today.
1: Awesome.
0: Who's with you?
1: Oh, my crew over here at FAR.
0: FAR. You guys are representing this week. I appreciate you listening and calling and having fun. You are today's winner. Be excited. You're going to be free on us to Baxter's American Grill and Champagne.
1: 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We love you, Callie.
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Coming up next, T-Pain. He just sold his catalog for half of what Justin Bieber sold his. I'll tell you about it coming up next.

0: doing solo. Just sending him love. I hope he's taking care of himself. T-Pain's taking care of himself. He sold his music catalog for $100 million. Okay, T-Pain, way to go. It was about a year ago, Justin Bieber sold his for $200 million. But the reason why I wanted to do an extended buzz was because the Gilmore Girls, HBO is filming a Gilmore's Girls documentary. And that's not the only thing that is coming from the Gilmore Girls world. So the creator, Amy Paladino, and star Lauren Graham, they're all set to take part in the documentary. But that's not all. They're also going to be collaborating on a book about the making of the Gilmore Girls, which is due for pub in fall of 2027. So next fall. Ooh, that sounds like a vibe. You know the girls are excited. So I love how they mention that the HBO documentary will reveal how the show eclipsed expectations to become a cross-generational phenomenon. Yes, I mean, the Gilmore Girls, I think it's something, is the Zillennials, the Millennials, and now Gen Z is catching up on it. Gen X loved it. You know, it's so nostalgic. You know, it's just so nostalgic. For me, it just reminds me of fall. So the fact that things are coming out in the fall makes it even more fun and whimsical. So looking forward to that.
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Okay, it's been a couple of weeks. We need to go back to Rushmore. Let's go to the mountaintop where we pick the top four of a topic. And there's been a certain theme busting around this week. So I'll tell you what it is coming up next. Get ready. First, here's Louis Capaldi on Mix 94.5. It's Callie.

0: It's Callie and Company on Mix 94.5, and it's time for Rushmore. We're going up that mountain. It's been a while since we played this, but today I've noticed a theme. We've talked a lot about fruit, so I want to know your top four favorite fruits. What are your favorite fruity fruities? 351-9494. Let me know. I'm over here trying to figure out the name of this cherry that I like. Because I know there's a specific name. It's just, is it like a Bing cherry? I think so. It's not the rain cherries or the Rainier, you know. It's like those bright red ones. Deep red, almost maroon. Those are my number one. I love those cherries. They're so good. I think they're Bing cherries. They're dark and firm, but juicy. Delicious. They're perfect around this time of year. That's my number one. So cherries, watermelon, peaches, and I love, absolutely love blueberries. Anything blueberries. What is your favorite fresh fruit? 351-9494. Give me your top four. For me, it's cherries, like those Bing cherries, watermelon, peaches, and blueberries. Those are like my roto right now because they're all deliciously perfect right now. What about you? What are your top four? You can text me or you can call me or you can send emojis. 351-9494.
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2: Good morning to you on your Thursday. Scattered showers and thunderstorms here this morning. High temperatures only making it to near 79 degrees. A couple of storms again for tonight. A low of 67. Won't rule out an isolated storm again on Friday with highs near 83. I'm WCA3 Chief Meteorologist Kevin Lighty.
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I'll share mine coming up next. 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

0: 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Good morning. It's Callie and Company. We're playing Rushmore. Your top four of fruits. What are your top four? We're just chatting fruits. This is the best time of the year for fruits right now. I'm obsessed with peaches, blueberries, the dark cherries, and watermelon. Love watermelon. I'll have some this weekend. That's probably like all I'll eat this weekend. Well, what are your top four? You can text or call me 351-94-94. 309 texted 262. They sent me some emojis. Let me see if I can get these emojis right. Looks like a peach, some grapes, a kiwi, and a pear. Ooh, that's a delicious top four. Delicious. Kiwis are good too. Kiwis, I don't have those as often as I would like. I always think I want them more than I really want them. But they are good. They are good, especially if they're peeled for me already. What are your favorite fruits? Your top four fruits? 351-9494. Got a text. 493 says, I like watermelon. I'm glad you like watermelon. I like watermelon too. Michelle says, definitely those dark cherries, strawberries, peaches, and watermelon. And I feel like all of those are perfectly in season right now. They're delicious. Okay, I was wondering, someone said pineapple and cotton candy grapes. I was surprised I hadn't gotten a pineapple yet. Pineapple's also nice and refreshing. I'm allergic to it, or I have an intolerance. I'm not quite sure. It destroys my stomach. Cotton candy grapes. Those are some good grapes. I love those. If Monica had the cotton candy grapes, have you ever tried those? Aldi has these cotton candy grapes, but they're like candied. Like they're cotton candy, but they're also candied. They have like sour sugar coating on them. They're delicious. And then Crystal says pineapple, bananas. Can't forget the bananas. Red seedless grapes. Yep, got to get the seedless. And apples. Let's just go ahead and make a fruit salad. What are your top four fruits? 351-9494. Ooh, got some new fruits in here. Kelly AB says raspberries. Yeah, those are really good. Got some at the farmer's market last weekend. They were really good. Grapefruit. Ooh, okay. You like the grapefruit. How do you eat your grapefruit? Do you put a little sugar on there? I always struggled with grapefruit growing up. I have one in the fridge right now, and I'm avoiding it. I'm like, why did I buy it if I'm just going to avoid it? And then Kelly also said peach and bananas. Delicious. You know, peaches and bananas go really good together. I had never had the combination until last summer. Just put peaches and bananas in a bowl. Oh, amazing. I grew up, my grandma would put, we would do like blueberries, strawberries, and bananas with milk. It was like a cereal. This is the perfect time of year to do that. On a nice hot day. Delicious. We're talking top four fruits. What are your top four? Kelly says she raw dogs the grapefruit. She just eats it straight. All right, Kelly. See, that's what you're strong. You're built to the strong stuff. What are your top four favorite fruits? Text or call me this morning, 351-9494.
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Okay, listen, you're already amazing, but are you flamazing? You can be a part of something flamazing. It's the Flamazing Race benefiting Champaign Urbana Special Recreation next Friday. Let me give you all the details. You're not going to want to miss this coming up next.

0: Do you want to be part of something amazing? JK, I actually mean flamazing. It's the Champaign Urbana Special Recreation Flamazing Race happening Friday, August 14th, 5 to 7 p.m. at Sholem Aquatic Center. It is their fundraiser. 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This is awesome. You can purchase these little cute flamingo little duckies that are going to race down the slides through the Lazy River. 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

So a long, long time ago, someone told me the best years of your life will be in your 30s. And for some reason, now that I'm inching up on my 30s, they've changed it to 40s. Hold on. Let's figure this out. Coming up next, some Mix 94.5. When is the happiest years of your life?

0: listening to Mix 94.5, and I try my hardest as a 29-year-old woman to just enjoy each day and enjoy where I'm at, you know, because I spent a lot of my time wishing that I was an adult, and I don't really know why. Now every day I go, well, now I wish I was a child. But I would probably say I was like 23, 24, and I had someone tell me that the best years of your lives were in your 30s. So relax, calm down. You don't have anything to worry about. But now, apparently, a survey found that the best years of your life were in your 40s. Okay, so according to a study, apparently age 47 is the point where a lot of humans feel their healthiest. Not only do they feel their healthiest, but they feel their happiest, their most confident. Why 47? Why so specific? What about you? What decade was your favorite? 351-94-94. My 20s definitely weren't my favorite. They were fun. You know, I got my dream job. I learned a lot. Graduated college. I don't know. Got married. But it was also one of the most devastating. You know, I lost my mom. I had to take care of my mom at the end of her life. But life is so important no matter what stage, right? So this is no competition. But what do you think was the best decade of your life? They say 47 is the happiest and the healthiest. People feel that they're at their peak health, happiest, and even their most confident. Ooh. Some of the reasons include better self-awareness, letting go of toxic environments from workplaces to unhealthy relationships. Health becomes a priority. And just living a slower, more balanced life. Listen, I was getting real excited. I turned 30 at the end of the year. I thought 30s were going to be the best decade of my life. Guess I got another wait, another 17 years. Nah, I'm pretty optimistic.
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I knew it. She knew she was going to be a billionaire. It's Taylor Swift on Mix 94.5, and it's Callie hanging out with you. Coming up next, we have got to get into the buzz. No, nothing about Taylor Swift. Not this week.

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0: Okay, if you are riding around in a BMW listening to Mix 94.5, I need you to participate in a survey coming up in just a second. This is very important, and it has everything to do with BMW drivers and Spider-Man. But why? This is such interesting news. What's Adam Sandler doing? Why is he in the news right now? Just found out Adam Sandler has a very interesting swimming habit. He wears his socks in the pools. He is just trying to put his daughter through 18 double hockey sticks. His 17-year-old daughter, Sunny, says that he does this because he, quote, can't take them off on land. And so what he does is he'll drain them, he'll drain them out, wear them in the pool, take them off in the pool, drain them out, and then play catch with them. This sounds so Adam Sandler. Is that just like a dad habit? That is so interesting. Like, why don't you just have someone take them off before you get in the pool? Also, maybe non-slip. Maybe it's actually safe for him to be wearing his socks in the pool. I don't know. All right, BMW drivers, I need your help because I want to know if this is true. Allegedly, BMW owners are getting ads, banner ads, for Spider-Man popping up on their dashboards. Is this true? Allegedly, it's an ad for Spider-Man Brand New Day. It's popping up on the dashboard. A banner for the movie appears when the car is started. You'd have to actually click on it to see the full ad. I want to know if this is true. Is this true? So there's more information on like BMW subreddits. People are saying it is insanely dystopian. It's like a Black Mirror episode. I see a photo of it. What? That's kind of cool, but also, like, not? Huh. I don't know. This is interesting. I'm just going through the subreddit now, and I just want to know if it's true. If you have a BMW, can you text me right now, 351-9494, or take a video? Why is it only BMW drivers? Is BMW like a major sponsor for this movie? But why is it like a Black Mirror episode? Unless Spider-Man started crawling through, seems pretty normal to me.
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Somber back to friends here on Mix 94.5. Soon you'll be back to school and back to your friends. But first, we've got to get into what's happening. How to enjoy the last weeks of summer. Coming up next with What's Up Locally. 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

annual Prairie Crossroads Blues Festival. Let's go. It's Thursday, so just in time to get ready for the Blues Fest happening starting tomorrow, so Friday and Saturday at Bunny's Tavern in Urbana. It's What's Up Locally, so we're going through what is happening in the area. Make some memories. Fill up your summer. We don't got much time left. Enjoy it. This is the 8th annual Blues Fest, kicking off tomorrow, 6 p.m. until 10 p.m. at Bunny's Tavern. Love Bunny's. There's a really beautiful painting floating around in Champaign of Bunny's. And it would just... I hope one day I can have it. If you know me, Bunny's...

Saturday. It looks like kicking off pretty early, either 8 a.m. or 9 a.m. 9 a.m., you pick Flowers and Cafe. This is a, the flowers are blooming. Let's go. And you can also get some espresso while you're there. But it's an open house style at Cedar Oak Farm. So you can stroll through the garden, build your own bouquet, pick up fresh goods, of course, from the bakery, or just enjoy some serene time in the garden. You can have a latte or a nice coffee. That just sounds like such a beautiful way to enjoy your Saturday. That's the Cedar Oak Farms in

0: Fly is having a celebration on Friday night. 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

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Shout out to Kyle's Corner in Savoy. We had them for lunch yesterday. Ooh, that pita is so good. You know what's even better? The hummus. We had a couple, to-go things of the hummus. I was trying my hardest to hide them from everybody, but turns out everybody loves hummus.

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0: SZA with Snooze here on Mix 94.5. You know, have you ever noticed how you don't snooze your alarm clock in the summer, but you snooze it when you got to go to work or when it's school time? Oh, man, I wish every day was just free summer days. Back to school coming up soon. But you know, we'll be here for you every single morning. Hopefully we make it a little bit easier not to hit snooze, because nothing good comes out of hitting snooze, at least for me. If I don't get up, I never, ever, ever want to get up. Well, whatever you got going on today, I'm sending you power. I hope you have a good day. And shout out again to Mitch, who won trivia this morning. The guys over at FAR, they are working hard to become trivia winners this week, and I absolutely love it. The whole crew is competing against each other, which you should do too. Join me 7:20 every single morning for your chance at $25 to Baxter's American Grill in Champaign. It's one of the highlights of the day. And unfortunately, I got to get out of here. Doug is coming in next, but I will see you tomorrow, Friday. We'll have some fun. See ya. Take care.
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Thursday, mid-morning, we're Mix 94.5, it's Doug, and look, I realize we're not even to lunch, but up next, I just need to get this out of the

0: It's true. I am. It's Mix 94.5. It's Doug. Now, before I even start, you know, I really try hard to be positive every single day. There's enough going on in the world that just, you know, is bothersome. I don't want to get into it. However, I do need to get this off my chest because I see it way too often. And it's usually from people online. And it's, if I have to hear one more person online say that they're obsessed with something, you're not. And it usually starts like, you have no idea how good this thing is. Literally, I'm obsessed. And I just keep thinking, no, you're not. You're not obsessed with shrimp panko stir fry rice paper egg roll. I mean, you enjoy them and you like the way they taste. You're not obsessed with them. You're not. Right? You're not obsessed with this new shoe or the scented candle. You like them. You're not obsessed. That's a word I'm tired of hearing, right? I'm just tired of hearing people just say, I'm obsessed. I don't think so. I just don't. So my question is there a word or phrase that you don't need to hear ever again, or at least for a very long time? I don't need to hear someone say, I'm obsessed. Unless literally they are obsessed and cannot stop thinking about it, and it wakes them up in the middle of the night and they are just everything, right? Unless you're actually obsessed, I don't want to hear that you think you're obsessed. So what's a word or phrase that you're officially tired of hearing, and maybe one that you hear often online? Let me know. 351-9494. Let's get obsessed with this one.
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We'll get into some of those next. This is Ariana Grande. Hate That I Made You Love Me. It's Mix 94.5.

0: love that fantasy.
1: I'm trying very hard to just get this complaining part of our day out of the way before noon, right? I don't think we need to be complaining all day, but I had to get this off my chest. We're Mix 94.5. It's Doug. I'm just so tired of hearing people on the internet go, this thing, I'm obsessed. And you're not. Okay, stop it. So I was curious if there's a word or phrase that you just are you're over it. You don't need to hear it anymore, especially if you've heard it online. Brian texted in, says, it is what it is. Oh, yeah, I understand that. Kelly texted in and says, circle back. Oh, that's a fun one. You may say, yeah, don't say circle back. You don't mean it. Here's what you really hear when someone says, we're going to circle back to that. What that means is, I don't like what you're saying. I don't want to talk about it now. And if we talk about other things long enough, you'll forget you wanted to say that. That's what circle back means. Now, okay, Rachel, I get this one, but I say this too often, probably too often, and you're right. No worries. I text that a lot, and I need to, you know what? You're right, Rachel. I feel seen. I feel called out, and I low-key need to not do that. By the way, low-key, Kevin texted in, and I just wanted to say it. Sorry, Kevin.
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1: 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This is Olivia Rodrigo. 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

0: I tell you what, there is just something. Maybe it's nostalgia. I don't know what it is, but there's something about physical media, having the thing in your hand, right? We're Mix 94.5. It's Doug. And if you are getting back into physical media, say vinyl records, vinyl records have been making a comeback for a while. As a matter of fact, Polyvinyl Record Company here in town is having a big, big, big garage sale online with vinyl, CDs, cassettes. And I'm a fan. So if you collect that kind of thing, if you're into getting your vinyl, pretty cool place to do. Check out their online garage sale. But my question is, since we're seeing this physical media make a comeback, is it just the nostalgia? Because for me, that's part of it. And it's not necessarily even the sound. For me, it's I enjoy the entire experience of having a thing, right? So are you getting back into physical media, or have you never left? Because part of me has never really left. So I'm curious where you stand on physical media. Are you getting back into it? Have you never left physical media, or do you not care? Let me know. 351-9494. Text me, call me, or hit me up on social media and let me know that way.
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Right now, this is Dasha. Not at the

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We're talking about physical media and things that we would rather hold in our hand, like own it, have it, possess it, look at it, touch it, feel it, instead of having a digital copy, instead of streaming it. It's Mix 94.5. It's Doug. And as we've discussed via text, a couple people called, and as I'm thinking about it, I've decided that I've never truly given up physical media, but I'm now more in a hybrid mode. There are some things I would like digitally and other things I would not. Like Amy texted and said, never left. I still buy CDs because no one can take them away from me. That is probably the best reason to buy physical media. Because if you read the fine print on movies you buy digitally, you don't own them forever. You really don't. They can take that away from you. They really can. Brian says vinyl. There's just something about putting on a record. You're right, Brian. There's something about there is something satisfying about it. And I know I'm a weird audio person. Like, sounds really make me happy. But I just do. Jennifer texted in and said, books. I still want a real book in my hand. You're right. I've never given up my physical books.

0: 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I do read a lot of digital media because it's super convenient for me, but I still want to have that book. I don't know. And I still have, I think, 50, 30, I've got thousands, tens of thousands of comic books in my home that probably need to find somewhere to live, but I can't give them up because they're cool. So yeah, at this point, I think I'm just in a hybrid point of my physical media, digital media life, where some things are better on digital or more convenient, and some things I just gotta have in my hands.
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on the way, we've got a little bit of awesome that is happening tomorrow. Kicking off tomorrow, it goes all weekend. It's free, and I think it's awesome. We'll get into it next. Harry Styles right now. 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

0: It's not a good idea. It's an awesome idea.
1: Yep, time now for a little bit of awesome. And if I can encourage you to do one thing this weekend, it is to get out there and go to something fun. It's Champaign Urbana Days. It's happening tomorrow through Sunday. It's out at Douglas Park. There's live music. There's food vendors. There's activities for the kids. There's basketball. Local organizations are all coming together. It's a big community celebration. And I'm telling you, we've got so many great events around here. It's easy to think, okay, maybe I'll catch it next year. But just go. All right? Just go. Events like this, they're about community, right? You just show up, you wander around, grab something to eat, you hear some music, and you just enjoy it. 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

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We're Mix 94.5. Actually, his name's Malcolm. I don't know why I said Michael. I really don't.

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Today is a tasty, tasty Thursday. Why? Because it's another fill-in-the-blank day, and it's a tasty one. And actually, this is one that really gets me in my nostalgia feels and my summer feels. We'll get into it next. Zara Larsson now. It's Mix 94.

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1: Yeah, thank you, DJ. It's Mix 94.5. It's Doug. And if you want to scratch those nostalgia feels and yet still have those summer feels, today could be your day because it's another National Fill in the Blank Day, because today is Root Beer Float Day. I'm not going to lie. This one really brings me back. Really brings me back. I remember hanging out at my grandparents in, they were in Arizona. We used to go visit them every year. And I don't know why, when I think of root beer floats, I think of my grandparents, but I do. We would go out there every summer, guaranteed to always have at least one root beer float with homemade vanilla ice cream, by the way, that my grandfather would make with, do you remember the hand crank homemade ice cream makers? Remember those where you had the ice and the salt, and you crank, and you end up with ice cream. That's what I remember. Root Beer Float Day makes me go back to that. So head out there, get yourself a root beer float, make it at home, find one out there, go get one. And if you really want to, if you want to double dip and celebrate two fill in the blank days, you can go get a root beer float dressed as Sailor Moon, because it's also Sailor Moon Day. You're welcome.
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0: If you, like me, really enjoy, on a weird level, of seeing headlines online that just make you stop down and go, what am I reading? What is this? It's Mix 94.5. It's Doug. Because I have another one of those today. And here's your headline. Google's AI is telling users that flock cameras are filled with valuable gold and copper. What? Because apparently, Google's AI, in, I don't know, attempt to handle would-be flock vandals, are telling people that, yeah, filled with valuable metals. So, are they asking you to vandalize flock cameras? Is that what's going on? Does Google have something against these flock cameras? Are flock cameras not using Google's AI? Is that the issue? Are they using Grok or something? Or a different one? Is that why this is happening? I don't know why this is happening. But why would Google's AI tell people, hey, you know those cameras that people are wondering about? And maybe you don't like? They're filled with treasure.
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It's Doug. 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

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And there you go. All right. That's one thing. Maybe that's one less thing to worry about. Right now, Sabrina Carpenter. This is Feather. It's Mix 94.5.

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Oh, the only thing holding me back is really lack of sleep and energy. It's Mix 94.5. It's Doug. I don't know what you learned today. One of the things I learned as we discussed it is that, yes, I want to get back into physical media, and I kind of have never left, but there are still things that I want digitally. I still enjoy reading my books digitally, but I still want to buy books, so I want that physical media, right? And I'm okay streaming movies, but if I really, really, really want a movie, then buying a disc is preferable. So I can always have it. So I, you know, in case there's a time, because there's been times when a movie that I really enjoy hasn't been streaming, but I've got the Blu-ray, so I pop it in and watch it. Love that. So I think we're entering into a really cool period of this hybrid phase of physical media and digital media, which I think is fine, because I do think sometimes digital media is very helpful. But let's be honest, I'm going to keep buying books. Am I going to read them all? No. Am I going to continue to buy them? Yeah, you bet I am.

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0: You can already start making plans for 2027. The theme of the 18th running of the Christie Clinic Illinois Race Weekend was revealed. Every mile tells a story, aiming to capture participants' unique journeys before, during, and after race day. That's neat. I like that a lot. So you can make plans for that August 22nd through the 24th of 2027. It's Mandy. It's Mix 94.5. Olivia Dean and Ariana Grande next.
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Nobody talks about the first night. The TV is not mounted. You don't know where the coffee maker is. Half the boxes are still packed. And somehow you're sitting on the floor eating takeout. But that's also the moment it starts feeling real. The new house, the new job, the new city, the new beginning. At Two Men and a Truck, we love moving day because we know what comes after it. 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

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And you can do so 9 to 4, Monday through Friday, Saturday 9 to 1.

0: turn around and shop on the 22nd and 23rd. 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We'll see Bruno Mars and Sienna Spyro coming up.
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root beer float day. And by accident the other day, I had a root beer float. Like, my friend was making them, like, hey, you want one? 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I forgot how delicious they are. So might I encourage you to indulge? It's Mix 94.5. Good.

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0: Well, once again, the sad news is you didn't win the Powerball. The good news is nobody won the Powerball. So it's rising again to an estimated $856 million for a cash value of $372 million. The next drawing is coming up on Saturday. It's Mandy. 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

Teddy Swims on Mix 94.5 on tour. He'll be in St. Louis September 23rd, Chicago September 25th. Highly recommend seeing him. Worth the road trip if you're able to. It's Mandy. 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

0: Oscars in the next coming week. So the project ongoing until mid-September, but the park going to remain open. So it's kind of fun to see it actually in process. It's Mandy at 694.5. We'll do Olivia Rodrigo, little JT coming up.
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1: 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I'm excited. We have an adult pool party on Saturday, which just means no kids who tend to take over the pool. I get it. But now I'm going to have space to cannonball. 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

0: Well, we've got a new spot for you to check out called Teriyaki Madness that's opening in North Prospect in the plaza with Supercuts and Penn Station by Meijer. It is a fast, casual custom rice or noodle bowl. It's a chain. I've had it before in other places, and I have to say it's very delicious. Grand opening beginning at 10 a.m., and you've got some specials and a giveaway for 1 free year of Teriyaki Madness. Okay, say less. It's Mandy. It's Mix 94.5. Hang out. We've got Somber and Zara Larson coming up next.
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0: Nobody talks about the first night. The TV is not mounted. You don't know where the coffee maker is. Half the boxes are still packed. And somehow you're sitting on the floor eating takeout. 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

0: Temperatures out there tonight are back into the upper 60s. We'll watch for some spotty thunder showers to move through the region. I don't expect widespread heavy downpours, but could get a quick drink of water in some places here. Those largely clear out by tomorrow morning. A few linger. Most of the day Friday does look dry, but we could see some pop-up activity again return into the afternoon and evening. That seems also more to the south towards I-70, but still, we'll keep that chance here. Saturday, another day that leans drier, but by Sunday onward, rounds of scattered showers and storms head our way. We'll keep you updated on that. That's your WCI through the forecast update. I'm meteorologist Jacob Dickey.
1: Nobody talks about the first night. The TV is not mounted. You don't know where the coffee maker is. 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

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I literally don't know when she finds the time, but I know people would be here for it. It's Mix 94.5.

Art in the Park that's happening from 5:30 to 7:30 Hessel Park. It is your opportunity to draw comic book characters. 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It's Mayonnaise Freaks 94.5. 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

woman. Quitting time, or at least that's what I'd like to think, that you are done with your workday. It's Mix 94.5. Let's get you into your evening with some Alex Warren. Thanks for being here.

0: Well, back to school is happening, and tomorrow through the 16th, that is the Illinois sales tax holiday to get you those shoes and clothes, reducing the sales tax from 6.25% to 1.25%, which is a great way to save. So you've got clothing, footwear, some school supplies that are eligible as well. And then going on right now through 8 p.m., you've got the back-to-school shoe giveaway and resource fair at Dream Center in Urbana. A lot of those fairs going on within the next couple of days and weeks. It's Mandy. 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
1: Temperatures tonight drop into the upper 60s. Look for a partly cloudy sky. Some spotty thundershower activity is expected. Not everyone gets a drink of rain tonight, but could be some rumbles of thunder in your neighborhood. As we head into our Friday, temperatures back to the 80s again. Looking for more sunshine and more dry time. Some spotty activity may be present early in the morning. Potentially some pop-ups redevelop into the afternoon and evening, but I think most of the day does trend dry. That also holds for Saturday. Sunday onward is likely to bring scattered storm chances daily back to the forecast. With your WCI 3 Weather Forecast Update, I'm meteorologist Jacob Dickey.
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0: is one company I never thought would get into the body wash game. Pepsi is releasing their Glam Light Cherry Body Wash. That is wild cherry scented and infused with vitamins. And also looks like it has some glitter in it. I don't know. It's available for purchase online. I don't know how many are still available, but that's very much a thing. It's Mix 94.5. I'm kind of intrigued. It's Billie Eilish, Ella Langley next.
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Sarah Paulson, also in the movie. It's set to film through this summer, so maybe release next year. That feels like enough time. It's Mix 94.5 with Ella Langley.

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She'll be all right. 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And in fact, tonight, she did confirm. 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

0: Devil Wears Prada 2 currently streaming on Disney Plus, and a bunch of the outfits worn in the movie are up for auction. Even what Lady Gaga wore for the music video for Runway, which is on the soundtrack. So all of those are going to go online September 1st through the 15th. And man, if you get one of them, please share it with everybody. I would love to try on just one fancy outfit once in my life. It's Mandy. It's Mix 94.5. Bruno Mars, Sabrina Carpenter next.
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1: half the boxes are still packed and somehow you're sitting on the floor eating takeout. 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

Happy Thursday. It's Mandy on Mix 94.5. Eyes locked to the weekend, and we've got the music to get you there. Bruno Mars always puts me in a good mood. I hope he does the same for you. 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
1: Temperatures out there tonight, down into the upper 60s with a partly cloudy sky. Some pop-up thundershowers possible. No severe weather expected. They may linger into the first part of the morning on Friday. Friday largely is a dry day. We just can't rule out some pop-up activity, but there will be very short and brief if that happens here. Not expecting any widespread rain chances for at least a little bit here. Saturday trends drier, but daily chances for scattered storms return Sunday onward. Those types of systems can sometimes bring damaging wind threats. We'll keep you updated on that. With your WCI 3 Weather Forecast Update, I'm meteorologist Jacob Dickey.
2: Too hot to be outside? When the temperatures climb, the savings do too. 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From July 5th through August 15th, when it's 80 degrees or hotter outside between 4 and 8 p.m., you can get 2 hours of jumping for just $10. 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

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Olivia Rodrigo says one ritual she never skips after an important show like SNL or the Grammys is having a Five Guys cheeseburger. Just not rewarding myself with cheeseburgers. 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
1: 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You get that question right, you win that gift card to Baxter's American Grill. I look forward to chatting with you tomorrow, Friday. We'll chat then. Bye.
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